This next song was sung by Jimmy Jones. Sorry, it was written by him and also by Otis Blackwell. Recorded, and Dale Shannon's done a version of it as well. I've actually heard that version, but it'd be quite good to listen to. Also, the band The Sparks, who was a big hit in the 70s as well, in Another Town in Big Enough For Us and all that lot. They've done a version of it as well. And again, I haven't heard that version, but no doubt I shall be on the lookout for it. But meanwhile, we are going to be playing Jimmy Jones himself, who wrote it and also sang it. And this is his version. It came out in the 60s, but it was written in 1959. So it's a fair age.

this one from Glenn Campbell, the late great Glenn Campbell. Yeah, that was a bit of a tongue twister, wasn't it? This is called the Rhinestone Cowboy.

0: from Peter Gabriel, and it's called Pico. So that one was Pixie Lott with All About Tonight. And then we have Plan B with Heartbeat, Living in a Box with Blow Your House Down, and Lizzy Vandross with Here and Now. Right, let's move on with this one. One from the London Boys. It's called London Nights.
1: It's Mr. G on your radio.

Yeah, there's on the pink, and that one's called Up Muscles. Yeah. I had to play that one through before I could play it, you know, just to make sure it was, you know, on spec, as they say. Because normally she comes out with some of those silly words, doesn't she? But that's a good song, and it's clean, and we can play it again, so we're alright. Right, let's move on with this one then.

this big hit from Tears for Fears, who originally did it. And going on about did R.E.M. do a version of it and one thing or another. I don't actually think they did do a version. They might have done a song of it when they were on the concerts and did that, but I'm not 100% certain, so I'm not agreeing. But I know one thing for certain, Gary Jules did a good version of it, and I think he got it into the top five. I'm not 100% even saying he got number one, but he definitely got up there with the charts. But Tears for Fears did it originally, and it's called Mad World, and they revamped it for Everybody Wants to Rule the World for the Live Aids. And but anyway, let's go with this one, Tears for Fears. It's called Mad World.

audience party. Oh, you join in with us, hopefully. We see how this goes. The idea is I do an oh no, you do an oh no, we have whatever practice runs.

0: move on with this one. It might be a little bit springy for the time of day, but there again, it could be. It's in the evening and night for us, but someone could be listening during the course of the daytime because we are around the world, and they could have a right good jig along to it. And there again, you could be having a party, and this will do. It's called We No Speak Americano. Yellow, Be Cool, and D-Cup. And it's brilliant. It's very calypso. You'll know what I mean when you hear it. And you'll be singing along with it because you'll know it. It's Miss G on the Memorable Moments.
1: Now it's time to bust some moves. Mr. G's Memorable Moments Show. Stop that relaxing and get up and dance.

0: Our fault. Okay, are we ready?
1: Rolling.

0: Yay.
1: Okay. Well, this better be a hit with all this trouble.
0: Okay, we can roll.
1: Spanish eye. Can you hear me all right in here now?
0: Yes. A lot of clicks.
1: They're falling.
2: How about a B flat in there?
0: Okay. 2-7-0-8-0, take 9.

0: Prime Minister is in Berlin today for his first meeting with the German Chancellor, agreeing on a new partnership to counter attacks, particularly from Russia. Andy Burnham and Friedrich Merz are launching a joint security partnership to counter sabotage, cyber attacks and other threats. They'll also discuss support for Ukraine and instability in the Middle East. Russell T. Davies, Larry Lamb and Alison Steadman are all backing a campaign for better palliative care in the UK. Marie Curie are urging the government to publish a workable strategy backed by funding to ensure dying people are looked after with care and compassion, not chance or luck. Toby North is the charity spokesperson.
1: Palliative care has been under-prioritised for years. It's been seen as an optional or nice to have rather than an essential part of our health and social care system. But 90% of us will need palliative care at the end of our lives.
0: A woman who survived two attempted executions is said to be angry and confused after regaining consciousness. 50-year-old Krista Pike was given two doses of lethal injection last week. She was sentenced to death for murder in 1995. Lawyers say they don't have an explanation for what's happened, but she does have a long road to recovery. She was expected to be removed from life support on Tuesday. A cancer survivor has received an artificial tongue in an NHS first. Dr. Imogen Brooks was left without a tongue after cancer surgery, causing her speech problems, but now experts have fitted her with a custom-made silicone tongue. Carolyn Doughty is an advanced specialist speech and language therapist at Guy's and St. Thomas NHS Foundation Trust.
2: She said that, you know, she was able to kind of go back and socialise with her friends more confidently. And the thing that really touched me was when she said that she spoke to her grandmother and hadn't been able to speak to her for about 2 years, and her grandmother understood her, and she managed to understand her in a conversation.
0: And Tyson Fury and Anthony Joshua are set for a 1 a.m. ring walkout in their highly anticipated heavyweight clash. It's expected to take place on the 11th of December at the Principality Stadium in Cardiff. An application to the council has been made to accommodate viewing times in the US. From Radio News Hub, I'm Frankie Hersine.
3: 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New research finds a staggering 67% of adults do not have a will or admit theirs is out of date. Here's Peter Davina Franks from WillAid.
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0: Sunny but chilly, with cloud increasing from the west and northwest, bringing with it some wind and outbreaks of rain. Showers moving eastwards throughout the day with a high of 16 degrees Celsius.
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8: Lord Andrew Lloyd Webber says he's truly grateful to receive the freedom of the City of London. He was recognised during a ceremony at the Guildhall for his outstanding achievements and contribution to musical theatre and the arts. A special set of stamps is being issued to mark the 100th anniversary of Winnie the Pooh. They feature the illustrations of E.H. Shepherd. The main set of stamps capture Pooh and his friends before the bear adopted his red shirt. Director Dexter Fletcher has said he's making a return to acting with a part in Guy Ritchie's hit series, The Gentlemen. He says Ritchie, who he worked with on the 1998 film Lock, Stock and Two Smoking Barrels, had asked him to play a part in the Netflix show. And the King and Sir Elton John enjoyed a soundcheck performance by pop singer Sky Newman ahead of her concert in central London. They both applauded at the end of the performance and appeared to be whispering a few words to one another.

smashing it. 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I love the sound of breaking glass. Before that, City Boy and the Day. The Earth Died. Or even the Earth Caught Fire. Either way you look at it. Good morning to a very chilly morning. Apart from for Tommy, he sleeps shorts and a t-shirt apparently. So he tells me. Anyway, welcome aboard. It's Thursday morning. We'll be saying hello to the early birds very soon. But I want to bring this to your attention. And it sounds exciting, but only if you live in London. Apparently, Greggs launches breakfast at dinner time. Yeah. Greggs has announced a new promotion called Brimmer. Breakfast for dinner. On the 14th and the 15th of October, only 20 UK branches will serve bacon, sausages, omelette and breakfast rolls between 4 and 7 p.m. They're even throwing a breakfast-themed party in London, complete with a giant bed and a DJ. It's not me. I'd do it. I'd do it for Greggs. But the promotion includes branches in Leeds. Oh, not too far away. Newcastle. Oh, and Manchester as well. So if you fancy a late breakfast, then that's the place to go on the 14th and the 15th of October. Off to Greggs either. As I said, it's in 20 stores, mainly in London, but also in Leeds and Newcastle and Manchester. So enjoy a nice bacon roll. Right, let's do a little bit of Pilot, a little bit of Girl Next Door, then a little bit of B.A. Robertson and a song called Flight 19. Good morning.

At 14:06 on the 4th of December, 1945, five U.S. Navy bombers took off from Fort Lauderdale, Florida. They were never seen again. This is the legend of Flight 19.

B.A. Robertson. White 19. Coming up to 21 minutes past 7 this morning. We'll be saying hello to the early birds. We're just collating the list. Don't know about you. Do you watch a TV series called Slow Horses on Apple TV? I think it's in its sixth season at the moment. I've been watching it since the beginning. It's absolutely brilliant. Oh, it was a bit of a curler last night in the sense late afternoon, I have to say, when I was watching this episode. Oh my goodness gracious me. I've got to start reading the books, really. Really have. Absolutely. Gary Oldman and the whole of the cast, Jack Loudon and everyone else, absolutely brilliant in that show. If you've never watched it, go back to the beginning and start watching Slow Horses. It's absolutely brilliant. It really is. Right, a bit of Leo Sayer, a bit of George Harrison. Oh, and shall we? Oh, I'll think about that one. Maybe throw the Monkees in? Yeah, why not? Got a few Monkees listening in this morning. Good morning, Dean. He's always hanging off that tide bridge, isn't he?

Oh, the Monkees. Valerie. Before that, George Harrison. It's Not For You. And before that, Leo Sayer and When I Need Somebody.

We've got Karen, of course. Good morning, Karen. Steve, Gaz, Dean, Mike G, Tanya A, Steve A, who's currently a lot warmer than we are this morning. He's over there in Palma Nova in Mallorca, currently 24 Celsius. Just sent me some pictures. And to say I'm jealous, considering we're looking out at the current temperature in the UK where I am right now. I don't know about exactly where you are, but it's 4 Celsius right here. It's 4 Celsius this morning. Not a cloud in the sky. That could explain the temperature, but there we go. Anyway, those are the good mornings. The nice and early birds this morning. Thank you for joining us. A bit of Peter Gabriel, a bit of Salisbury Hill, and follow that up with a little bit of, oh yes, a little bit of Fleetwood Mac and Albatross.

Fleetwood Mac, Albatross, before that Peter Gabriel and Salisbury Hill. Nothing to do with Salisbury Plain or anything. Spelled S-O-L-S-B-U-R-Y, Salisbury Hill. I always thought it was about Salisbury. I have to admit, when I was younger, I thought that's a song about Salisbury. And there's a few hills on Salisbury Hill, aren't there? Or are they called tours, aren't they, down there? They're not called hills, they're called tours. But also, back in 1977, a certain actor stroke singer had a big hit and got to number one. Have a guess. You know this will please some people.

David Soul, Silver Lady, one half of Starsky and Hutch, of course. And I used to love that TV series back in the day. I have to admit, I do watch it occasionally on, like, Yesterday channels or Gold channels, and it's still good. It's still good with

Love This Guy. That's her album before that. Thunderclap Newman and Something in the Air. Apologise, I had a curry last night. Too early? Yeah, probably. Now, on this day back in 1960, Sheffield's original tram system closed, leaving Blackpool as the only English town still operating an electric tram system. I didn't realise it was that long ago, to be honest. Also in 1960, Great Britain beat Australia 10-3 to win the Rugby World League World Cup here on home soil. Wow, that's cool. Not 60s or 70s related, but in 1952, the Harrow and Wealdstone rail disaster happened. It occurred in West London, killing, sadly, 112 people in one of Britain's worst peacetime railway accidents. That's so sad. And in 1961, oh yes, the BBC Radio launched In Touch, a programme for blind and partially sighted listeners. Oh, that was good. Is it still going today? Oh, I'm not sure.

Protocol Harem and a wider shade of pale. Just about taking us out of 60s and 70s this morning. Still to come after 8 and before 10 this morning, we've got my record of the week, of course. We've got the album of the week. We've also got the competition we're running for you to win tickets to see the fabulous Lee John, of course. What else have we got? Well, we'll have a look at what day is. We'll have a look at the celebrity birthdays and so much more between now and 10 o'clock this morning. But right now, up to the news at 8. Should we do a bit of the Beatles? I think we should.

0: The Prime Minister heads to Berlin today, launching a new joint security partnership to counter sabotage and cyber attacks. He'll meet German Chancellor Friedrich Merz for the first time, agreeing to share information and coordinate to detect and disrupt threats, particularly from Russia. They're also due to discuss support for Ukraine and strengthening industrial partnerships. Marie Curie is urging the government for a funded palliative care strategy that's more accessible to everyone. Their call is supported by celebrities, including former EastEnders actor Larry Lamb, screenwriter Russell T Davies, as well as football pundit Chris Kamara. Toby North is from Marie Curie.
1: And with people living longer, demand for palliative and end-of-life care is only growing. So we are calling on the government to take action now. It needs to happen because of that rising need, as well as the crisis that we see.
0: The first hearing in Andrew Mountbatten-Windsor's legal challenge against Thames Valley Police will be held today. He's taking legal action over the legality of search warrants at his residence that led to his arrest over suspicion of misconduct in public office. The former Duke was interviewed under caution before being released under investigation and denies any wrongdoing. Israel have closed the British consulate in East Jerusalem today in retaliation for the UK's ban on trade with illegal West Bank settlements. The UK government made the announcement a month ago today. Israeli authorities said they would shutter the mission within 30 days. Unless an agreement is reached, the consulate will lose its diplomatic status. A cancer survivor has spoken of her joy after being fitted with what's thought to be the first bespoke artificial tongue on the NHS. Surgery to remove a tumour took most of Dr Imogen Brooks's tongue, while later treatment left her with speech problems. Caroline Doughty is from Guy's and St Thomas NHS Foundation, who helped craft the new tongue.
2: When we assessed her speech intelligibility before her tongue prosthesis, it came out at kind of like 39%. And then after, with the tongue prosthesis, it was 66%.
0: And Google Maps will now show nearby fuel prices. The app will display the cost of petrol and diesel at nearby forecourts. The government have called it a game changer. From Radio News Hub, I'm Frankie Hairsign.
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4: Your local weather.
0: Sunny but chilly, with cloud increasing from the west and northwest, bringing with it some wind and outbreaks of rain. Showers moving eastwards throughout the day with a high of 16 degrees Celsius.
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7: Lord Andrew Lloyd Webber says he's truly grateful to receive the freedom of the City of London. He was recognised during a ceremony at the Guildhall for his outstanding achievements and contribution to musical theatre and the arts. A special set of stamps is being issued to mark the 100th anniversary of Winnie the Pooh. They feature the illustrations of E.H. Shepherd. The main set of stamps capture Pooh and his friends before the bear adopted his red shirt. Director Dexter Fletcher has said he's making a return to acting with a part in Guy Ritchie's hit series, The Gentlemen. He says Ritchie, who he worked with on the 1998 film Lock, Stock and Two Smoking Barrels, had asked him to play a part in the Netflix show. And the King and Sir Elton John enjoyed a soundcheck performance by pop singer Skye Newman ahead of her concert in central London. They both applauded at the end of the performance and appeared to be whispering a few words to one another.

am I the only presenter that gets nervous when that little gap happens in a song and you go, we need to talk? No, Roxette, sneak back in. And before that, Transvision Vamp, the very lovely Wendy James. And I've told this story before, but I served breakfast to Wendy James in her room when she was staying in Cornwall many, many, many years ago in her light, little white, fluffy dressing gown. She was ever so nice. She really was. Anyway, welcome back to your second hour of your Thursday morning breakfast show. A little of a quirky story for you. I've seen some videos on this. It looks amazing. But there's a new £130,000 Jag. Jag. A little bit of a Jag. You might have guessed that I saw the little clip Jeremy Clarkson talking about that. But apparently the new Jag 101 has been unveiled, boasting more than 1,000 horsepower and a 400-mile range. Just one little problem for us British. It's over 5.2 metres long. It's approximately 40 centimetres longer than the standard UK parking space. Hasn't even got a conventional rear window either. Yeah, I saw that. It was launched in New York a couple of days ago, and $130,000 is, I suppose, for that type of car is a reasonable price, but it is being designed for the American audience, but it looks absolutely amazing. If I had $130,000 lying around that I didn't need to do anything with, maybe, I would consider it. But I haven't, so I won't. All right, let's move on. A bit more music. Mark Ronson coming your way with Bruno Mars and a little Walk the Moon. Shut up.

0: Walk the Moon, Shut Up and Dance. Before that, Mark Ronson and a little Bruno Mars and Uptown, a little bit of Uptown Funk. Right, time for my record of the week. Comes from the fabulous young singer called Harry F. Brown. The single, of course, you know. It's the penultimate play on The Breakfast Show. We'll, of course, go into my rotation. But for now, Do You Ever Think About Me? Let's do that for you right now.
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0: Harry F. Brown, and Do You Ever Think About Me? My record of the week, or this week. Now, don't forget, a little bit later on this morning, we've got my track from Elio, of course, my little album of the week, which we absolutely love. That'll be coming up in the next hour. In this hour, of course, we've got your musical choice. Yep, we've got a little song from me musical, and we'll be playing that very, very shortly. But first, how about a bit of Rowan Keaton, a bit of Tyler Swift, or even Taylor. She can be a Tyler. She's multi-skilled, you know. Taylor Swift with Opalite, Harry Styles with a bit of Watermelon Sugar, and then we'll dive into a little bit of a musical.
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0: Watermelon Sugar.
1: Harry Styles and Watermelon Sugar before that, Taylor Swift, Opalite. And before that, a little bit of Ryan Keaton. Right, time for your musical choice this morning. One particular choice of song that we choose on a Thursday. You can choose it if you want. All you have to do is drop me an email, studio@breakfastradio.co.uk. This morning comes from a musical called The Book of Mormon. And performing for you, a bit of the fabulous Joss Gad. And, of course, Andrew Reynolds. And the song is You, Me, But Mostly Me. You're first.

Your musical choice this morning, you and me, but mostly me, Joss Gad, and of course Andrew Reynolds from, of course, the Book of Norman, which is actually celebrating its 15th anniversary this very year as well. So well done. Good musical. I do love my musicals. I don't get a chance to see that many these days, but I think my favourite musical, we go with Les Mis is definitely on there. And, there's so many. It's difficult to think about one, but there is one. Miss Saigon, I think. Miss Saigon has to be one of my favourites. And I know a month or so ago, I did a Miss Saigon track from it. I may have to do another one sometime, definitely. But if you have any favourites yourself, drop me an email, studio@breakfastradio.co.uk. That's studio@breakfastradio.co.uk. Right, let's do a little bit of Leanne Rimes. And then, how about a bit of the Cardigans as well?

The Cardigans, Love Fool. Before that, Leanne Rimes, How Do I Live? Right, shall we have a look at what day it is today? We do know, of course, it's Thursday. It is, of course, the 8th of October, day 281 of the year. Only 84 days left till the end of the year. It's only 23 days to Halloween, 28 days, of course, to Bonfire Night. And I don't do this every day, but it's 78 days. We're 11 weeks and just one day until Christmas Day. Today is World Sight Day. Held today to raise awareness for eye health and avoidable sight loss. Very important one. It's, of course, we mentioned this yesterday, it's National Curry Week, of course, continues across Britain, celebrating the UK's favourite food. It's also World Octopus Day. Now, I'm going to be a bit controversial here. When I was in the Maldives, I tried baby crocodile? No. Baby octopus. Not a fan. I have to say, not a fan. But it's a day to celebrate a quirky, wonderful little creature that I will never be eating again. Anyway, those are your days for today. We will do more on the show for the final time this week, tomorrow.

mixtape, that new single from them called Dreamers, taken from their forthcoming album of the same name. Before that, Sienna Spyro, of course, and a little bit of Material Lover. Right, we're heading up to the news very, very shortly, but to take us there, a bit of Savage Garden, To the Moon and Back, and I'll be back after the news. Guess what? At 9 o'clock.

0: The Prime Minister's in Berlin today for his first meeting with the German Chancellor, agreeing on a new partnership to counter attacks, particularly from Russia. Andy Burnham and Friedrich Merz are launching a joint cybersecurity partnership to counter sabotage, cyber attacks and other threats. They'll also discuss support for Ukraine and instability in the Middle East. Famous faces have shared their experience of losing loved ones as they call on Andy Burnham to improve palliative care across the country. The likes of Sir Michael Palin and Alison Steadman are backing a campaign by Marie Curie, urging a funded strategy in the UK to make sure end-of-life care is accessible for everyone. Toby North is from the charity.
1: The UK government has promised to publish a plan to improve palliative care this autumn, but we believe without the funding to deliver it, little will change.
0: Scotland could cut the most extreme homelessness within just 2 years. That's according to a new report, which says three quarters of the reduction could be delivered with the powers the Scottish Government already have. More than 1,000 people are estimated to be sleeping rough every night, while nearly 20,000 are in temporary accommodation. Krista Pike, who survived two execution attempts last week, is said to be angry and confused after waking up. The 50-year-old was sentenced to death in 1995 and was given two lethal injections last week before going to hospital. Her lawyers say it was their understanding she'd be taken off life support earlier this week. A cancer survivor has received the first bespoke artificial tongue on the NHS. Surgery to remove a tumour took most of Dr. Imogen Brooks's tongue. Now, experts from Guy's and St. Thomas NHS Foundation Trust have spent months working on the custom-made prosthetic. Caroline Doughty is one of those experts.
2: It's something we're very happy to kind of share, and hopefully other centres around the UK, head and neck centres, will also be able to offer it in the future as well, which would be great, because it means all these people who've had tongue cancers can then benefit.
0: And Tyson Fury and Anthony Joshua are set for a 1 a.m. ring walkout in their highly anticipated heavyweight clash. It's expected to take place on the 11th of December at the Principality Stadium in Cardiff. From Radio News Hub, I'm Frankie Hertzline.
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5: Your local weather.
0: Sunny but chilly with cloud increasing from the west and northwest, bringing with it some wind and outbreaks of rain. Showers moving eastwards throughout the day with a high of 16 degrees Celsius.
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8: Lord Andrew Lloyd Webber says he's truly grateful to receive the freedom of the City of London. He was recognised during a ceremony at the Guildhall for his outstanding achievements and contribution to musical theatre and the arts. A special set of stamps is being issued to mark the 100th anniversary of Winnie the Pooh. They feature the illustrations of E.H. Shepherd. The main set of stamps capture Pooh and his friends before the bear adopted his red shirt. Director Dexter Fletcher has said he's making a return to acting with a part in Guy Ritchie's hit series, The Gentlemen. He says Ritchie, who he worked with on the 1998 film Lock, Stock and Two Smoking Barrels, had asked him to play a part in the Netflix show. And the King and Sir Elton John enjoyed a soundcheck performance by pop singer Skye Newman ahead of her concert in central London. They both applauded at the end of the performance and appeared to be whispering a few words to one another.

little picture of you. As featured, of course, in the Bean movie. And before that, Westlife and When You're Looking Like That. Can I say a very good morning to Caroline this morning joining us? She has been listening in the background. She's been very, very unwell. But she seems to be okay, which is always a great relief. From all of us to you, Caroline. Glad you're on the mend. I really, really do. Right, in this hour, of course, we've got my album of the week, a track taken from the fabulous album by Elio. That'll be coming up very, very shortly. And, of course, another chance for you to enter our competition to win tickets to go and see Lee John in Carnegie Hall in London. All that in the next hour, plus loads of music. I could have-

Oh, the fabulous Natalie Imbruglia. Wrong impression before that, Meghan Trainor and Made You Look. Right, a time for my track from my album a week from Leo Pace, of course. The album's called I'll Take It From Here, Kid. It's a fabulous album. I know I keep going on about it, but it is an absolutely fabulous album. 10 amazing tracks. And the feedback this week has been absolutely amazing. You're absolutely loving it, so thank you. And as I said, Leo will be joining me, not next week, but the week after, for a little bit of a chat. Very much looking forward to that, because he's worked with absolute legends over the years as well. But right now, album of the week, and we're taking a track from the album, and it's called Mountains.

Leo Pace and take it from the album I'll Take It From Here, Kid. That is a track simply called Mountains. As I said, and I will go on about this, it is an absolutely amazing album. 10 fantastic tracks on that album, they really are. Playing another track on the show tomorrow. Might try and fit in two tomorrow because it being a Friday, but we will see. But definitely we'll be playing tracks off that album over the coming weeks because it's absolutely, really is rather fabulous. Right, should we have a look at the celebrity birthdays this morning? If it's your birthday, you share it with Sigourney Weaver. You know, the American actress even. Alien, of course, Ghostbusters, Avatar, just to name some. She is 77 years old today. Richard Linton, 64. He's a British actor known for Silent Witness and numerous other British television dramas. Anne-Marie Duff, the lovely Anne-Marie. I've worked with her on Shameless. She's 56 years old today and obviously known for Shameless, but also like the Virgin Queen and Suffragette as well. Fabulous actress, really lovely. Matt Damon, he's 56 years old today. You know him from Good Will Hunting, the Bourne films, which are brilliant. The Martian and so many others. Turning 83 years old today, would you believe it's Chevy Chase? Yes, the American actor and comedian. National Lampoon movies and all those sorts. Of course, Fletch as well. Loads of stuff. And there was a documentary, I think, on, I think it was either Amazon or Netflix. It's one of those things, but I'm not sure. Anyway, those are the birthdays for today. If it's your birthday, a very, very happy birthday from all of us here on The Breakfast Show.

That's the power. Carol Decker, Heart and Soul before that. NSYNC, of course, and Tearing Up My Heart before that. A little bit of Five and Everybody Get Up. Now, did you know back on this very day, back in 1981, ITV showed Jaws on British television for the first time with an estimated audience, would you believe, of 23 million people. Also in 1980, British Leyland launched the Austin Metro. My mum had an Austin Metro. After she had a Mini, we moved on to the Austin Metro, and one of the cars I actually learned to drive was the Austin Metro. It was a brilliant little car, it really was. I think the late Princess Diana also had a Metro, if you remember correctly. Yeah, I'm sure she did. Anyway, moving swiftly along.

That is The Look, and I Am The Beat. Before that, Roman Holiday and Don't Try To Stop It. Now, all this week, we're giving you the opportunity, and into next week, to win one pair of tickets to go and see the fabulous Lee John on his Peace, Love and Light tour on Saturday the 17th of October at Cardigan Hall. That is in Sloane Terrace in London. We have one pair of tickets to give away. I set the question for the first time yesterday. Now, Lee John and Imagination, what was their first hit? First record release, came off their first album as well in 1981. What was the title? It got to number four. I'm giving you lots of clues here. It got to number four, but what was the title of the first single by Imagination? If you know the answer to that and want to head off to Cardigan Hall on, of course, the 17th of October down in London with one pair of tickets to see the legend, the man. He literally is a legend. He's absolutely a gorgeous and lovely man as well. You can get that chance by answering that question. Drop me an email, studio@breakfastradio.co.uk. Running this competition right through and including Tuesday, and then on Wednesday we will announce a winner. And you could be heading off down to London. You have to get your own way there, of course, but and the accommodation. But you've got two free tickets to go and see the man, the legend, that is Lee John. The question, as I said, is Lee John and Imagination had their first hit, came off their first album in 81, got to number four. What was the title of that particular track? Drop me an email, studio@breakfastradio.co.uk. Right, let's play a little bit of Imagination and themselves. Why not? And this is Bella Somme.

Lee John, a little imagination on your breakfast show. Coming up to 14, or even 13 minutes to 10 this morning. Now you're out of the show this morning. It seems to have flown by this morning. I don't know about you. But thank you there to the fabulous Lee John, of course. And I'll repeat that question again for you tomorrow on the show and on Monday and, of course, on Tuesday.

are Chrissie Hynde, The Pretenders, and A Little Brass in Pocket. Now, I'm going to leave you with this thought. To a certain degree, Iceland have launched the Frosty Burger. Yeah, Iceland's Frosty Burger is a shaped dessert looking exactly like a chicken burger or a hamburger shaped as a dessert. I've seen some viral videos on this and people are tasting it and saying that it's not bad. To be perfectly honest, I might try it. I might not. It would only be for research purposes. But if you've already tried it, let me know. I'd be interested to find out if you're a bit of a fan of a Frosty Burger from Burger King. Not from Burger King, but from Iceland. But there we go. Right, that just about wraps up the show for this morning. Thank you so much indeed for the company over the last few hours. Of course, I'll be back tomorrow for the final time. We'll have your 60s and 70s at 7 a.m. Then, of course, we've got a Junior Choice song, another play of my record of the week, and another track off my album of the week. And then, of course, another chance for you to enter our competition to win tickets to go and see the fabulous Lee John. And, of course, after 9 o'clock, it will be your top 10 of the year. You've just got to work out which particular year it is. But from me to you, have a great day. Going to leave you with three songs. Finish off with KC, a bit of Elton John, and a bit of this one. It's Shakin' Stevens. I'll see you tomorrow from 7 a.m. Enjoy the day.

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1: This is Maggie May on Maggie May's radio show. 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
2: Let's get it started in here.

Oh yeah, start the show off today with Black Eyed Peas, let's get it started. And after that we played two songs from Madonna, namely Holiday and I'm Crazy For You. Well hello, hi, welcome, this is Maggie May, welcome to my Thursday show. Thank you for tuning in, it's great to be with you, I hope you're all in a good place and having a great week so far. So on with the great music today. Now we've got U2, even better than the real thing. This will be followed by Natalie Imbruglia and Torn. So let's keep listening, on with the show. It's great to be with you, listen to those golden oldies from the 70s and 80s mainly. But I'll put a few different ones in between just so that we keep the young ones joining us every week. The more the merrier, the more the better. Keep listening, it's Maggie May. 24 original.

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Bears, cushions, and more, made from loved ones' clothing. 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

Gail. A, B, C, D, E, F, U. Great track there from Gail. Before that, we had Bruce Springsteen and Cover Me. Well, it's not long now to Halloween, a couple of weeks. Don't forget to go out and get your bits and bobs ready before they sell out of all the shops, as they always do, just when you need them at the most. So, yeah, that'll be the next thing to get ready for. Party, party, party. Have those kiddos around. Get those sweeties in just in case someone comes knock, knock, knocking on your door. And then we'll be playing all those great tracks, like from Wacko Jacko, Halloween, Friday the 13th, etc., etc. I see they've already got a lot of those Halloween-y type films on Netflix and other channels on online TV, smart TV or whatever. So, yeah, have a look, see, have a look through that. Maybe save some for the day. Or like me watching them before. I love the old The Clown. Was it The Joker, isn't it? That's right, not The Clown. The Joker. Halloween. Can never get those. Freddy this and Freddy that. Of course. Right, on with now. What have we got? Joel Corry and Jax Jones, Out Out. Also featuring Charlie XCX and Saweetie and Allura's Dance. Is that what it's called? It's actually called Allura's On Dance Remix. This is from 21, so this is a bit newer than some of the ones I play. But it will be followed by another golden oldie from Madness, The House of Fun. So we're getting in the Halloween-y type mood now. Keep listening, it's Maggie May, getting ready for the next big day, Halloween.

I love that track. That's Jessie J featuring 2 Chainz, Burning Up, Burning Up. And before that, we played Madness and the House of Fun. Well, I hope you're enjoying the music I'm playing today. It's great to be with you. Hope you're in a great place. Been a bit nippy here in what we used to be, Sunny Sussex. I'm not calling it Sunny Sussex anymore. I think we've gone past that now, haven't we? I think autumn is well and truly here, and it's taken a turn for the chillier here in Sussex. So wrap up warm. And some people actually, like me, I'm actually enjoying being a bit cooler, to be honest. I'm loving it, loving it. Right, on with the show, we've got Mark Almond and Soft Cell with a track called What? Followed by Dua Lipa and Illusion. Yeah, I love Dua Lipa, she's great. Then we've got another golden oldie from the Rolling Stones, Satisfaction. So keep listening, it's great to be with you. It's Maggie May, and I'm on Your Hits Digital every Thursday.

love them. Love anything from the Rolling Stones. That was Satisfaction. If you enjoyed it too and you don't never heard anything from them before, have a look online. This is for the youngsters I'm talking to now. Yeah, there's some great golden oldies. You may never have heard anything from, but the Rolling Stones made hundreds of great tracks. And likewise, people like the Beatles as well. Just look it up and see, you know, what they did do. And they're classic tracks. You never get sick of hearing of them. Right, well, before that, we played Mark Almond and Soft Cell, another great group to look up online. They were great in the 80s, I think, really, more than the 70s. Dua Lipa, Illusion, before, after that. Sorry. Right, so, yeah. Anyway, wherever you are, the temperature's dropped a bit now, hasn't it? It's very autumnal. We now move towards winter, a depressing time, eh? We've forgotten the sun that was actually, we were moaning about being too hot 2 weeks ago. How time flies, eh? Well, wherever you are, listening in from somewhere hot or somewhere cold, the Antarctic, you may be sitting in Iceland, or you may be in the Caribbean. Hope you're having a swell time. Anyway, on with the show now. We've got Girls Aloud, Promises. This will be followed by a golden classic from the Beatles, Here Comes the Sun. I think more wishful thinking on my part, eh? Anyway, don't forget, top up your tea and coffee. Rush back quick for the second hour of Maggie May's radio show.

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Thank you for joining me today. I'm with you every Thursday from 10 a.m. to 12 p.m. Thanks for tuning in to Your Hits Digital. I'm Maggie Mae. Instagram is Maggie Mae 095.

Welcome. This is Maggie May's radio show, and I am Maggie May, and I'm glad to be with you today, and I'm with you every Thursday from 10 a.m. until 12 p.m. Keep listening.

Shake It All About. Street Dance by Break Machine. Classic dance track, and before that, we had Cascada and Evacuate the Dance Floor. And we started the show off with a classic from David Bowie, of course, with Let's Dance. Well, hello, hi, welcome. This is Maggie May. It's great to be with you today, yet again. I'm with you every Thursday on Your Hits Digital, an online radio station which is global. So you could be listening to me absolutely anywhere in the whole of the world. I'm actually UK-based in Sussex. Usually I call it sunny Sussex, but actually the sun has disappeared now. Well, I haven't seen it for a few days anyway. Right. Autumn is well and truly with us. Well, thanks for tuning in. It's great to be with you again. I hope you're having a good week. The theme, obviously, I started off with today is dancing. It's always a good theme because there are loads of tracks about dancing. That's why I love it. So we're going to carry on with this theme. We've now got Ibiza, Island of Dance, and that will be followed by Five and Let's Dance. So on with the theme, on with the show. Hope you're enjoying the music I'm playing today. It's great to be with you. Love to you all wherever you are.

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For information on all services, call 078. 078-

Well, thank you, Bastard. That was the year 3000. Oh, I haven't heard that for ages. And before that, we had Meghan Trainor, All About the Bass. And before that, Ed Sheeran and Taylor Swift, The Joker and the Queen. Well, I hope you enjoyed that selection of different tracks. A bit newer than 70s, 80s, really. But it made us a change. I don't want you to get bored. Right, on with the show, we've now got The Killers. Human, followed by Human League, Heart Like a Wheel. And then we've got Kelly Clarkson, Stronger. So, yeah, I hope you're going to enjoy these tracks. Sorry I'm sounding a bit rough today because I have had a really bad cold and cough. And the cough is just lingering. So I have sort of quite a bad throat. So I'm sorry about that. But I do apologise and I hope you could hear me. And hopefully it will be better next week. I hope so, seriously, for myself. I've had the odd brandy, you know, but the thing is you can't drink too much of that because it keeps you awake, so it's not good. But it does help you breathe, you know. Right, on with the show. And so now we have The Killers and Human, followed by Human League, Heart Like a Wheel.

Kelly Clarkson and Stronger. Before that, we had Human League, Heart Like a Wheel. Well, I don't know about you, but I'm actually glad it's a bit cooler, to be honest. And it's nice to kick those autumn leaves around, see the conkers falling on the floor. It's a simple game for children to play, conkers, tie them on a bit of string, let them whack each other in the garden. Halloween's a great time. Not long now, so make sure you go out and get your bits and pieces. Get ready, make your spider cake or whatever. Buy your pumpkins, of course. Yes. So by next week, you'll be, up to speed. Get your stuff in quick before everything runs out of stock. Yeah. Okay. Only a couple of weeks now, and we've got half term. Actually, that's before Halloween, isn't it, I think? Or is it after? No, I think it's before Halloween. Anyway, yeah, another thing to look forward to, spending quality time with your children. Wow, yeah. So think of something good you can do, book a day out somewhere or something. Just meet some friends or something in the park or whatever. Just have a winter picnic, maybe. Or go swimming, I don't know. Think of something different to do. Right, here we have now, on with the show, Elton John and Dua Lipa, Cold Heart. Yeah, you might get that if you go swimming at this time of year, but there we go. And then we've got a couple of golden oldies from Kate Bush, actually. Two songs from the same artist, Kate Bush, Wuthering Heights, and this will be followed by Running Up That Hill, another track from Kate Bush. And actually, that's it for today. Oh, wow. I don't believe it. We've come to the show already. That went quick, didn't it? Well, it's been great being with you today. I hope you've enjoyed the show as much as I have. Thank you for tuning in. The more the merrier, wherever you are. It's great that you did tune in. I hope you enjoy the music I'm playing. Don't forget you can contact us on the website, Facebook, Instagram. My Instagram is MaggieMae095. And this is Maggie Mae signing off for this week on Your Hits Digital. Love you all everywhere.

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1: Good morning, good afternoon, good evening, depending where you are listening around the world. This is that 90s and noughties show. Let's go straight in 1995 with Breakfast at Tiffany's.

So what have we had? The Nightcrawlers pushing the feeling, Heavy D and the boys. Let's slow it down for one, maybe two, with Daniel Pelter.

0: Chumbawamba, tub thumping. Where are we going to go next?
1: It's Mick, flying solo.
0: Don't panic, we've got this. Corona, going back in the day. This is the

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1: Yep, you're tuning in to the best 90s and noughties show. Going around DJ Sammy Gala. Where are we going to go? What about this from Jam and Spoon?

The 90s, the noughties, the belters, the classics. Something from Jakarta, EMF and The Clash. Let's go, Jojo.

0: So that is it. Time has beaten us again. Let's do it all again next week with that 90s and noughties show.
1: This has been a Mick Hall official production. 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

0: Ah, yes, indeed, my friends. Welcome once again to another spectacular Thursday afternoon with your boy, Mr. Tony B. Right here, of course, on Your Hits Digital. It is exactly 4 minutes past the top of the hour of 2 o'clock. And once again, I'd like to say good afternoon to all of my wonderful listeners out there. How you doing?
1: Your Hits Digital. 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

Rio. A little bit of Michael Franks for you on this Thursday afternoon. And as it's October, not just any old October, but this is a kind of a strange, warm, kind of a summer, or shall we say, how can we say this? This is a kind of a, what's the word they call it? Almost like an Indian October, isn't it? It's kind of warm and sunny. And because of that, my good friends, you know what? I'm just sitting back, relaxing in the studio this afternoon. Playing you a couple of Latino tunes. This one I always

feel right here, of course, on a Thursday afternoon with your hits digital. We're talking about 18 minutes past the top of the hour of 2 o'clock. And do you know something? Day by day, a little duet with Al Jarreau and Shack Attack. And while we're talking about Al Jarreau, I've got another great tune for you right after this. You know how it goes, don't you?

0: featuring Mr. Al Jarreau. And of course, that track is called Day by Day. Now, I'm going to say it now, 22 minutes past, or should I say nearly coming up to 23 minutes past 2 o'clock. I'm going to say a big, big happy birthday this afternoon, or should I say a big, big happy belated birthday to one of our very own presenters here, of course, on Your Hits Digital. His name is Colin Bartlett. I want to wish you a very belated happy birthday for a few days ago. Can we give this man a bit of a victory and a great big round of applause? Come on.
1: Victory.
0: Do you know what? We can do better than that. Come on, let's go with the clapping. Come on, keep it on. I really should sing happy birthday to. But you know what? I'm not going to go there. So to Colin, happy birthday, or happy belated birthday to you. You see, I do watch things every now and then on the old group chat. I'm sure that Colin has been dancing on the rooftops of gardens.

actually called Night and Day. And this song, you will remember this song from back in the day from the Bee Gees when they came out with this song. And then, of course, there were several other artists as well who also done the same song but in a different format. But this has got to be a beautiful, beautiful song. In fact, I was thinking about singing the beginning of this, but I won't. It's all about how deep is your love. Bet you haven't heard it sung like this.

course, that cracking great massive tune that is called How Deep Is Your Love. There was also another version that I'm looking on my screen by a band called Portrait, who also done the same song, but not in that format. More of a kind of a soulful kind of

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It's called a kuchu, a kuchu. And what it basically is, it's a drum. It's like a bongo that has a hole in the middle. And it's got special skin around that little hole. And then they've got this special kind of a stick, which when they push it through the hole, it makes that... I can't do it myself. But do you know something? They're not cheap to buy. They are used throughout all of the Brazilian and Latin instruments. And I was looking on YouTube, and do you know something? The way you use it is that when you press on the skin, when you press it in, you get a deep sound. When you let it go, you get a higher sound. And basically, you know, it is a lovely tune. It's one of my favorite Brazilian all-time instruments for percussion. Yeah, true, seriously. Ray Parker Jr. for you, and this is all about loving you back in time.

Isn't it strange? 1987, that album came out. 1987, the album was called After Dark. And as you heard, it's called Loving You. The other great track, I can't remember if it was actually on this album, but there was another track that he sung, which was very, very controversial. And it was all about, I don't think that men should sleep alone. Do you remember that? I'm going to have to try and dig that out of the crate.

they've all got this thing going on where right, most presenters out there, they've got this thing going on where whenever they go to play their music, they can actually hear what they are about to play before they play it, if you see what I mean. So they can select a track and then they can listen to it through their headphones before playing it. Unfortunately, I've never been able to figure that out. I've got one of the most expensive consoles. And the reason why I brought this console a few years back was because all the other consoles that I had, I couldn't figure out how you actually get to hear the music before you play it. So I got a bit fed up with that one, and I went out and I bought the most expensive one, thinking that you could do all that kind of stuff, you know what I mean? And I've had this console now for the best part of 2 years, as you can hear me tapping it, and I've still not been able to work out how you actually get to play the music pre-playing it. So, I mean, most of the times I would select my music, and other times I would just go random. I would just go rogue. I would just look at the name and I could tell you exactly what that song

is how it sounds and everything else. So while I was actually listening to A Place in the Sun, I found this clip. It just says clip, birthday. I have no idea. Is it Stevie Wonder? I'm thinking to myself. Or is it something else? But I'm going to play it to you live. I do have the facility to cut it real quick if it's something else that I don't think it is. But you know what? Let's have a little listen to see what this is.

Do you know what? I'm going to leave that in. I'm not even going to take that out.

0: son. You just hit with the wow effect.
1: My God.
2: Oh, my God. Tony V.
1: I'm going to leave that.

0: that this would happen.
1: On the train car,
0: a dream come true. A dream come true.
2: A dream come true, eh? Well, what can I say, my good friends? Welcome back to part two of the Tony B Show, right here, of course, on Your Hits Digital. And do you know what? Just before the old little musical interlude, you heard something from me, okay? Something from me. But also, on the same file that I have here, now, bearing in mind that this particular file, it just says Tony's 1-2-3 test. And like I said, just before the musical interlude, I'm one of these DJs. Why do I keep calling myself a DJ? I'm not a DJ. I'm a presenter. One of these things that I tend to do is because I don't actually have the facility to hear the music before I play it, you see. So sometimes I will select all the music, and other times I would just go rogue, I would just go wild. You can imagine, sometimes it's very difficult because I'm listening to the music playing in the background, in my headphones in the background, and I select a track, but I've got no idea how that track sounds. There could be swearing in it, or there could be, you know, something a little explicit. But luckily for me, I know most of my music, and wonderful software that says, you know, it's got a little E next to it, which tells me, no. I've been trying for many a year to try and figure out how you could actually hear the music before you play it. But for me, you know what? I'm one of these kind of happy-go-lucky kind of guys. There is a file that I have here which says, Tony BGB, and like I said, I haven't heard this. I don't know what's on this file, but you know what? I like to go wild, so I'm going to play it to you. This is something called the BGB. Oh, well, here we go.

0: okay?
1: Whisper those words I love to hear. Cuddle up.
0: I think we've had enough of that, don't you? One more time. Yeah, come on.
2: Your Hits Digital with Tony B.
0: Oh my goodness me, was I killing that or what?

Big Bad Mama for you. That's the sound of course, Miss Foxy Brown. I've got another great tune for you this afternoon. This is Too Legit to Quit. A little bit of MC Hammer for you. Hold tight.

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0: Around the clock, the music never stops. A better mix of music. Can you feel the power?
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4: Yo, what's up?

United. Lovely little old gospel number there. I cannot believe we have done half an hour into the second hour of the show. Where has the time gone? It's all good right here on YHD. With me, Mr. Tony B. Here's Lulu featuring Bobby Womack. You know this one. It's called Back for More.

weekend. And of course, are you ready to do that bus stop for you on a Thursday afternoon? Can't believe it, can't believe it, can't believe it. Oh my goodness me, time is a ticking, people. I might as well say goodbye now, because before you know it, time has ended.

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1: And a very good afternoon. Welcome along to Bennett's Big Drive Time. It is right here on your favourite radio station. It is Aaron Bennett, oh yeah, with you all the way through until 6 o'clock this evening. All the usual bits and bobs are on the way, then also for Traffic and Travel, same title, different song. The 5 o'clock sing along the wheel and back to the old school. All that plus your requests as well. The phone lines are open. 01253 934 966. 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Or why not jump on to chat? 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We'll be coming and doing the hellos very, very soon, but first, it is time to start at the very beginning. A very good place to start. If your name is Julie Andrews, I haven't got the legs for the dress, believe me.
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1: And at the top of the board is Shania.
3: I do swear.
1: And from this moment,
3: always be there.
1: I need to close the kitchen door.
3: I'd give anything and everything

there, boss. Oh, sorry. This is Rab C. You listen to my friend Aaron Bennett. Oh, aye. He'll play what you want. You know that. I mean, it's his show. He thinks he can play what he wants, but really, we want to hear what you want. So get in touch and let him know what you want. Then he'll no play what he wants. He'll play what you want. Does that make sense? Oh, you know what I'm trying to say, don't you? No, I will. Get an interpreter. Get somebody to tell you what I'm talking about.

0: 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Take care, bye-bye.
1: Don't worry, I'm not going anywhere quite yet. A bit of cheese for you. Rainbow and It's a Rainbow, Ladbag and The Power of Love, and I'm Alive, and Pink, Give Me a Reason, featuring Nate Rios, Shania Twain, and From This Moment On, all on the Non-Stop 404. We'll have another one tomorrow. Paula, put your broomstick away, you're going to make me dog bark.

and say hello to you, wherever you might be. Starting off here on Shout Radio. As usual, my system is slow. Come on. Bear with me, I'm going to come out of it. I'm going to go back into it. I don't know why it does this. It does this every show.

Right, this time, is it going to untwist its underwear and actually show me? There we go. Hello to our listener in the City of London. 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Our listener in Senftenberg. That's in Germany. Ooh, new one. 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We're on Proud Radio in Warsaw in the West Midlands, Coastal Dream Radio in Skegness in Lincolnshire, Radio 7 in Prestatyn in North Wales, Pride Community Radio in Boston in Lincolnshire, Radio Roadhouse in Royal Windsor in Berkshire. 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We're on Wildstar Radio in Hastings in East Sussex. Good afternoon to everybody there. We're on All Genre Hits Soul in Wexford County, Wexford in Ireland. 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Hello to Darren and Yvonne. 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We say top of the afternoon to you. Crafthouse Radio in Weir Valley in County Durham. 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And we say hello to you on Sonic Flow Radio. And they're in Leeds.

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1: Let's get a look at the roads. The tubes and the trains. On the M180 in Lincolnshire, westbound, it's closed with queuing traffic due to recovery work due to an earlier vehicle on fire at Junction 5 for Battenby and Scorby. What a name of a place. On the M62 in West Yorkshire, very slow due to an earlier accident eastbound at Junction 27 for Gilderstone and Junction 28 for Bradford Road for Tingley. On the M5 in Worcestershire, slow traffic due to an accident now on the hard shoulder northbound at 7. That's the Worcester and Evesham turn-off at Junction 7. On the M62 in Cheshire, traffic returning back to normal due to a broken down vehicle. That's eastbound between 11, Birchwood Way for Birchwood, and Junction 12 for the M60 for Eccles. On the M1 in Northamptonshire, traffic easing due to a broken down vehicle at Junction 16. That's going southbound at Daventry. The M6 at Stockland Green, it is clearing and due to an obstruction removed on the road at the Spaghetti Junction. The M25 in Surrey, the traffic is easing due to a broken down vehicle around Junction 9 for Leatherhead. On the M5 in Gloucestershire, one lane closed and very slow traffic due to recovery work due to a broken down vehicle. On the M5 going southbound at Junction 38. That's for Aztec West to Junction 17 for Cribbs Causeway. On the M27 in Hampshire, all lanes have reopened. Recovery work completed and a broken down van removed eastbound at Junction 9. That's the Fareham turn-off. On the M6 in Cumbria, one lane closed and slow traffic due to an accident southbound between 36 for Kirby Lonsdale and 35 for Camford. On the M1 in Buckinghamshire, one lane closed and queuing traffic due to a broken down horse box. On the M1 northbound at Milton Keynes, that's Junction 14. Exactly. On the M1 in Leicestershire, still one lane closed due to emergency repairs and roadworks. Southbound at Leicester Forest East Services.

0: On the M25 in Kent, there are delays around the Dartford Tunnel, as per usual, and as usual, around Junction 12, anti-clockwise on the M25 as well. On the M60, Barton Over Bridge, stop start traffic before the Eccles interchange. On the M2 exit slip road in Kent, queuing traffic coastbound at the Teddington roundabout, Junction 3. On the M271 in Hampshire, slow traffic northbound at Junction 1 for Brownhill Way. That's the junction for the M27. On the M69 in Leicestershire, delays northbound at Junction 21 on the M69 heading towards the M1. Looking at the trains. On Eurostar, there are a delay of up to 1 hour and 15 minutes for freight at Folkestone due to earlier technical problems. On Southern, services are suspended between Hove and Worthing. The emergency services are dealing with an incident there. On Avanti West Coast and TransPennine Express, there aren't delays. 15 minutes between Oxenholme Lake District and Carlisle. That's due to safety inspections of the track. On the Manchester Metrolink, there are network-wide improvements going on, so check before you travel. On the tubes, the Central, Circle, Hammersmith and City Jubilee Metropolitan, Victoria, Waterloo and City, Elizabeth, London Trams, London Overground and the Docklands Light Railway all running okay. Severe delays on the Bakerloo line due to cancellations on the District line and on the Piccadilly line. Trains are not stopping at Barons Court going westbound due to engineering work. Talking of the Piccadilly line, trains are not stopping at Arsenal. The station is closed due to infrastructure damage. There's also minor delays between Acton Town and Heathrow, between Acton Town and Uxbridge due to signalling problems at Arnos Grove. And on the Northern line, no service between Moorgate and Morden, with severe delays elsewhere due to problems with the signalling system at Stockwell. If you are stuck somewhere, let me know when it's safe to do so. It's 01253 934966. 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That's 07951 078395. We'll have another update for you at 5:15.
1: Hello, this is Lorraine Kelly. Now it's time for Same Title Different Song on Bennett's Big Drive Time.
0: That's right, it's where I play you two tracks which share the same title but very little else. They're both called Bang Bang. First one comes from Jessie J.

Hello, this is Inspector Gina Gold from the Bill. I am currently sat in my office at Sunhill Police Station, listening to the great music that Aaron Bennett is playing. Now listen to me carefully. If you tune out of this brilliant show, I will come and find you, and I will nick you. So don't you dare tune out.

on same title, a different song. Both those tracks called Bang Bang, and the first one, Jesse J. The second one was Share, because you know they say, it is music caring, music sharing. We'll have a different one for you tomorrow, right here on Bennett's Big Drive Time. 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

The 5 o'clock sing along, the wheel, and back to the old school are all on the way. Before that, though, I'm going to play you this next one. It is from Jamie Knight. And could it be magic? Well, who knows? Who only knows, eh?

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Or could it be I'm a complete and utter plonker? I've accidentally put my laundry on a boil wash. Whoops. I think to myself, why is the washing machine saying it's taking so long? And then I looked. I mean, it's now on the rinse cycle, so, you know, there's not a lot I can do, but I put it all on a 90. I hope it's going to be all right. It should be, hopefully. Anyway, just coming up to the very top of the hour yet again. Gotta say hello to a couple of people while we're here. Quickly, let's say hello to Martin, listening on Wildstyle Radio. Says, I'm sounding great, thank you very much. And also we say hello to, they've disappeared, actually, my two other UK listeners that were here. But we'll say hello to you anyway, it doesn't matter. I'll say hello, because I just can. Anyway, we are just coming up to the very top of the hour. News on the way from Sky News. The 5 o'clock sing-along. The wheel and back to the old school on the way.

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0: From the Sky News Centre at 4, a police force has admitted search warrants issued for two of Andrew Mountbatten Windsor's properties were unlawful. Thames Valley officers raided homes in Sandringham and Windsor when he was arrested on suspicion of misconduct in public office. That investigation continues. Our correspondent Molly Malone is outside the High Court.
1: In essence, it's essentially that there was a legal error, a legal mistake, a procedural error, if you like, in the way that those warrants were obtained and the way that they were applied and the subsequent searches.
0: It will be decided next year whether police can hold on to seized materials. Breaking news, two Latvian men aged 32 and 36 have been arrested on suspicion of trespassing offences at RAF Molesworth in Cambridgeshire. An abandoned vehicle was also discovered. Counter-terrorism police are investigating. A Royal Navy serviceman has been remanded in custody after appearing in court charged with spying. 24-year-old Teddy Young from Bedfordshire is accused of plotting to leak classified information to Russia. The Foreign Secretary has denied the Israeli government has the legal right to shut down the British consulate in East Jerusalem. Israel ordered its closure over UK sanctions on illegal West Bank settlements. Ed Miliband insists the newly named UK mission will continue to deliver vital services. Dr. Dan Dyker is from the Jerusalem Centre for Foreign Affairs. He has a message for Westminster.
2: When you use the word illegal settlement, you yourself are violating the very witness guarantee that the United Kingdom itself placed on the Oslo Accords. The Oslo Accords permits both Israel and the Palestinian Authority to build housing starts in areas under your control.
0: Pep Guardiola is expected to return to Manchester City after backing them following their financial rule breach appeal. It's believed the club's former manager will watch them play PSG next week. And ASOS has revealed what caused a hacker to get into its app. The retailer says someone impersonated a trusted contact to get a login. That's the latest. I'm Johnny Freeman.
3: Thanks, Johnny.
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3: 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Coming on, where we left off, it's time to do this usual feature.
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0: The late and great Donna Summer, what a tune, MacArthur Park, right here on your favourite station. A very long track that one, but a goodie, and a right good oldie that is.
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0: Let's get your final travel update for today. Starting off with the National Roads. On the M180 in Lincolnshire, westbound it's closed and queuing traffic due to recovery work and an earlier vehicle on fire at Junction 5 for Barnaby Top and Junction 3 for Scunthorpe. On the M5 in Worcestershire, slow traffic due to an earlier accident. That's on the M5 northbound at Junction 7, the A44 Worcester to Junction 6 for Worcester South. On the M5 in Gloucestershire, traffic returning back to normal. Recovery work completed due to an earlier broken down car, southbound at 16 for Aztec West to Junction 17 for Cribbs Causeway. On the M6 in Cumbria, one lane closed. And slow traffic due to an accident southbound between 36 Kirby Lonsdale and 35 for Camford. On the M1 in Buckinghamshire, one lane closed and queuing traffic due to a broken down horse box on the M1 northbound at 14 for Milton Keynes. Going back to 15. That's for Northampton. Exactly. On the M73 in North Lanarkshire, the road cleared and traffic returning back to normal due to an earlier accident. Southbound at Junction 2A for Gardcosh and at Junction 2 for Ballyston. On the M8 in Glasgow City, one lane closed and queuing traffic due to a broken down vehicle eastbound between 24 for Govan and 23 for Dumbreck. On the M62 in Cheshire, an earlier broken down vehicle has been cleared at Junction 10 for the Croft Interchange. On the M1 in Bedfordshire, one lane closed and queuing traffic due to a broken down van, northbound at 10 for Luton to Junction 11 for Dunstable and Luton South. The M1 in Leicestershire, one lane closed due to emergency repairs and roadworks at Leicester Forestry Services. Stopped start traffic at the Dartford Tunnels on the M25 going anti-clockwise.

On the M5 in the West Midlands, usual delays around Junction 8. On the M69 in Leicestershire, stops on traffic northbound at the M1 Junction 21. The M60 at Barton Over Bridge. Stop start traffic before Junction 12 for Eccles. It's always very busy around there. The M1 in Leicestershire stops start traffic before 21 for Leicester. While on the M74 there are delays before Junction 1 for Kingston Bridge. On the M80 in Falkirk, there are delays around Hanks at Junction 7. The M90 in Fife, there are delays southbound at the Queenstown Ferry Crossing. On the M57 in Merseyside, usual slow traffic northbound at Junction 7 for Switch Island. The M876 in Falkirk has stop start traffic as well. The M40 in Warwickshire, delays before Junction 3A. Delays on the M90 going northbound onto the Queenstown Ferry Crossing. The M4 in Neath Port Talbot, traffic easing between 38 and 41.

0: having a look at the trains. Eurotunnel has a delay of up to 1 hour and 15 minutes for freight services at Folkestone. Southern have services suspended between Hove and Worthing. The emergency services dealing with an incident there. Avanti West Coast have delays of 15 minutes between Oxenholme and Lake District and Carlisle, affecting TransPennine. On the Manchester Metrolink, a revised service due to network-wide improvements on the tubes. The Central Circle, Hammersmith and City Jubilee Metropolitan, Victoria, Waterloo and City, Elizabeth, London Trams, London Overground and Docklands Light Railway all running okay. The Bakerloo line has severe delays due to cancellations. The District line and the Piccadilly line not stopping westbound at Barron's Court. Talking of the Piccadilly line, Arsenal Station is closed. Trains are passing through it due to infrastructure damage. There are also minor delays between Acton Town and Heathrow Airport, between Acton Town and Uxbridge due to earlier problems with the signals at Arnos Grove. And also on the Northern line, there are problems between Moorgate and Morden with severe delays elsewhere due to problems with signals at Stockwell. We'll have another update tomorrow, 4:30 and 5:15-ish, right here on Bennett's Big Drive Time. In the meantime...
1: Hello, darling. It's Joanna Lumley here. Now it is time to spin the wheel on Bennett's Big Drive Time. I wonder what year the wheel will stop at today.
0: Yeah, you never know. I know it is a request. The only one that knows what it is Paula.

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Who's it gonna be? And what year is it? I'll give you a clue, I was quite young.

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1: The show with Adam.
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3: 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My life. Oh yeah.
2: Playing this one for Graham, tuned in on Wildstar Radio. He's gonna let his hair down to this, what he's got left. Hee hee.

And that is where Bennett's Big Drive Time does come to an end. For your Wednesday, Thursday even, Thursday afternoon, yeah, it's Thursday today. Thursday. Thank you all for tuning in, thanks for your requests. Couldn't do it without you. Bennett's Big Drive Time, I'm back again tomorrow. Same time, same place, we'll do it all over again. The Nonstop 404, Traffic and Travel, same title, different song. The 5 o'clock sing-along. We'll be spinning the wheel and going back to the old school, we know you love it. Stay tuned though, here on your local radio station, because more great music is coming when I go off the air in a few minutes' time.

On the menu for tea, it's going to be probably chicken Kievs with chips and another big mug of coffee. And then it is karaoke tonight at Peekaboo's with Queen Victoria and her bits and pieces, the chance to win. I think it's 380 quid on bits and pieces and on Open the Handbag. I think it's 75. It's down at Peekaboo 72 Dixon Road in Blackpool. Come on down if you are local.

0: So as the stations go their separate ways at 6 o'clock, all that's left for me to do is to say goodnight and God bless. Take care of yourself and each other. Remember that hashtag, be kind. A little bit of kindness, it does go. Hello, I've just crashed. Have I crashed? No, I thought I'd completely crashed then, but I haven't. Yeah, so a little bit of kindness, it does go a very, very long way. My system is completely frozen. I'm gonna have to hard reboot.
1: It's time for the Soundbar with DJ Derek James on Your Hits Digital. Here we go. In 3, 2, 1, now.

Thursday evening with myself, DJ Derek James, here on Your Hits Digital, and starting off here with Elbow, that is Grounds for Divorce, and this one is from Sabrina Carpenter. This is called House Tour.

Well, that is of Monsters and Men there with Little Talks, and this one is from an Irish band, which is from four girls, I think, from Bray, County Wicklow, and it's named after the street that they're actually from. So this is called this is from Florence Road. The song is called 7563.

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Yeah. 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Packed all my clothes and I moved out. I don't even wanna go to your house. Every time I sit on that couch, I feel like you lecture me. 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That didn't even happen. 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

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That's called Let You Down. 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I think it's a few years old. But anyhow, it's the first time I've heard it. And I said I'd have to play it for you. This is called Sunshine on Leith.

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There is Mumford & Sons there. That's called I Will Wait. And this one coming up next is from Vance Joy. This is called Riptide.

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That's called Ho Hey. And this is one from Joel Curry. This is called Whisper.

Well, that is Duke DeMont there. That's called Ain't No Game. And this one is from Sonny Federa and Becky Hill. This is Say Something.

0: tonight.
1: Well, that is Fun there featuring Janelle Monáe. That is called We Are Young. And this one bringing us to the top of the hour. This is from Lumine. This is called Don't Worry.

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6: And we're back with the second hour of the Soundbar for this Thursday evening here on Your Hits Digital with myself, DJ Derek James, and we're going to start into a rap and R&B section now, and this is from Silky. This is called Italian Shoes.

you go. That is Eminem featuring Rihanna there. That's called Love the Way You Lie. And this is one I've been waiting for weeks to play. Finally, I'm getting the chance to do it. So I'm going to play it tonight. This is from Rod Wave. This is called Checkmate.

Well, there's Rod Wave there. That was called Checkmate. And this finishing up the rap section for this week is The Weeknd. This is called Can't Feel My Face.

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1: And starting our rock section for this week, this is from Whitesnake. This is called Would I Lie to You?

Well, that's Linkin Park there with Lost, and surprisingly, I'm playing Hot Chocolate in this section, but I think this fits in very nice. This one is called Everyone's a Winner.

Well, there's hot chocolate there with Everyone's a Winner, and finishing up the rock section is Alice Cooper, and this is called Poison.

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Well, there you go, folks. There's this week's mix, started with Steve Aoki featuring Bonnie McKee. That's called Afroki. Then there was Vice Tone, Apex, Martin Hall featuring Kitty Lingmurth, Fire at Will, Hardwell, Make the World Ours, and playing the background is DJ Murray's The Blur Is Mad. And we'll be back with some Irish tracks.

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1: And the first of those Irish tracks is from U2 featuring B.B. King. This is called When Love Comes to Town.

was Christy Moore there with The Voyage, a song that's been used many a time as a wedding song. And this one is from Amble. This is Schoolyard Days.

Well, there you go, folks. That's Amble there, that Schoolyard Days. And before I play my last track, I say thanks very much for listening tonight. Hope you enjoyed the music. And don't forget, check out my socials, DJ Derek James on Facebook or Derek James underscore DJ on Instagram. So I'm going to leave you now with Kingfisher. This is The Sun Will Never Settle. So take care of yourselves and each other.

0: Needle.
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4: 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Only a fool maybe takes things for granted. Just because it's here today, it can be gone tomorrow. 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

Barry White and Just the Way You Are. Perfect. I mean, come on, look in the mirror. For heaven's sake, this is Tony Lloyd on your favourite radio station every week with loads and loads of love songs. And one or two treats as well. I've got a few of those lined up for you a bit later on. We've got some romantic mentions. Thank you for sending those in as well. News about what's going on my website, lovefromtony.com, and how you can listen again. And the double dose of romance also coming up in the next hour right here. When

Well, that's the fantastic Nancy Lamott, especially for Annie. And thank you for listening to my heart. Ah, this is Tony Lloyd on your favourite radio station. Shall we have some Commodores now and a special version of Three Times a Lady just for you as a special treat, my dearest listener. You know how I love to treat you, don't you?

0: The extra long special version of the Come to Us Three Times a Lady. In the cat news at the moment, Stripe, the studio cat, is on top of the warm equipment rack. But I think he's a bit hot. He's fast asleep, but he's got his legs in the air. Not a pretty sight, though. He is a cat, anyway. That's Stripe for you. And I'm Tony, and I'm back in just a tick.
1: Love from Tony. Your favourite romantic songs. Love from Tony.

Atlantic Star and their Secret Lovers. Well, if you love each other so much, you just have to get together. It's Tony on your favourite radio station with love from Tony as ever. Every week we do this. If you've missed part of the show or all of it, then you can listen again. If you just go to my special portal, my dearest listener, that's you, by the way. Just go to lovefromtony.com, and from there you can listen again. You can listen to well over 200 Love From Tony shows. I'm aiming for the 300. Do you think I'll make it? Well, let's hope so. Let's hope so. Also you can send me a message as well for a future show. If you'd like to say hi or you love somebody for a future show, you just need to give me plenty of notice. Okay, things like anniversaries and birthdays. There's no excuse. You can give me a year's notice. I'll make a note. Here's one. Hi, Tony. Love your show and have that urge to always sing along. Would you kindly do a request for my wife, Linda Randall, as it's our 34th wedding anniversary. 34 years? My goodness. That was on the 29th of August. Tell her I love her and we'll go to the moon and back for her. It's good that you're going to come back from the moon. I look forward to many more future years with her. Would you kindly play Lady by Kenny Rogers? Shall I? Shall I play Kenny and Lady? Thanks very much. Paul, thanks for the message. Here's Kenny Rogers. Lady.

Backstreet Boys there on Love from Tony and Drowning. 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But if you go to lovefromtony.com, it takes you straight to the Love from Tony page. 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I've got music stories and human stories. Human Stories is all sorts of fascinating interviews with different people, different organisations, and you'll love it. If you go there, one of the most recent ones, episode 102, is with a guy who I've known for about 25 years called Neil Waring. He's the CEO of an organisation, a charity called U-Turn Futures, which is a fantastic charity, transforming lives. Now, you need to listen to what it's all about on the episode, okay? 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Just search for Tony Lloyd and search for Human Stories with Tony Lloyd and you'll find it. I'm just about everywhere. There's no escape. There's no escape. I'm so sorry. Now, this is Barbara and Barry Gibb together. Have a listen.

0: Barbara Streisand and Barry Gibb, of course, on Love from Tony and Come Tomorrow. What else have I got to tell you? Don't forget to check out those Human Stories interviews. They're very good. And also Music Stories as well. You will definitely recognise some of the musicians that I have interviewed over the years. There's hundreds of them. And they've all got a useful tip at the end as well. More in a moment. Hang on, please. Love from Tony.
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0: That's China Black and Searching, and eventually, of course, they found each other.
1: I do love a happy ending, don't you?
0: Absolutely, we do, yeah. It's Tony Lloyd with Love from Tony on your favourite radio station every week. Now, here's another romantic mention, or romention, as I call them. Hi, Tony. Milanka here from Raglan in New Zealand. Me, my dad and our critters. I love it. Listen to your show every Sunday night as our Sunday night ritual. We love the show. Could you please send a very big happy birthday to my dad, Johnny, for the 18th of September? From me, our dog, China, and our cats, Haiti, Russia and Azareth. We all love you, Dad. And we all appreciate you very much. Many happy returns from your family and, of course, all the animals. He says, thanks, Tony. Thanks for the show and thanks for everything. Give your cats big hugs from all of us, except Russia, who will probably send hisses. That's hisses instead of kisses. Absolutely. Thanks very much for that. Thanks for listening to Love from Tony.

0: The brilliant James Ingram, and Just Once on Love from Tony. You're very welcome. We like a bit of James Ingram every now and again, don't we? This is Tony Lloyd on your favourite radio station every week with love songs just for you. That was nice, wasn't it? However, I have to say that after he recorded that song, they all got back together again, and it was brilliant.
1: I do love a happy ending, don't you?
0: Absolutely. I do like a happy ending, my dearest listener. Right, time for the double dose now, which is when we play two back-to-back songs from one artist just for you, and it's Neil Diamond.
2: It's Tony's double dose of romance.
0: It is indeed. Two back-to-back uninterrupted from Neil. This is Hello Again, and September Morn, I thought it was sort of appropriate. Is that okay? After Hello Again, two from Neil Diamond on the double dose of romance. You're welcome.

Two great tracks from Neil Diamond on the Double Dose of Romance here on Love From Tony. Hello again, and September Morn as well. We'll have a different artist, of course, on the Double Dose next week on the next show here on this fabulous radio station. I must just remind you, after Love From Tony, there's even more fabulous programs. We're here 24 hours a day. And we've got some great shows lined up for you as well. That's a promise. Okay. It's good here. Oh, this is spooky. It's a nice long intro to Foreigner. And I don't want to live without you. And who can blame me?

0: Harriet, Afterglow on Love from Tony. Don't worry, it all worked out in the end. And they're still together after all these years.
1: You love a happy ending, don't you?
0: Absolutely. Oh dear, I'm so sorry. It's Tony Lloyd on your favourite radio station. I've got more in a tick.
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3: 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Love from Tony.

Peter Cetera and Glory of Love on Love from Tony. We always have lots of glorious love on this show, that's for certain. Loads of romentions on the way. If you've been in touch through lovefromtony.com, then maybe one for you is on the way on the programme. Good to see what I mean. Right, let's go back in time with the Beatles now.

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You can also have a look in the menus and find all my social channels, as they're called, so Facebook and Instagram and YouTube, because I make films as well. 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Now, somebody who has done exactly that is Pat. Pat's in Spain, aren't you, Pat? She said, Tony, love the show. Can you say hi to my husband, Dave? Send him lots of love. Of course I can. Lots of love to you, Dave, from Pat. Ruth is in Birmingham, listening there. She said, can you say hi to Terry? Thanks for everything is the message for you, Terry. Lots of love from Ruth. Who else we got? Susan is somewhere in America. I know, it's a big place. And she said, Tony, love the show, listen every week. Can you say hi to Phil? Just tell him I love him very much, please. And Heather is listening in Dublin. Lots of love to Chris, and happy anniversary to you. And to both of you, of course, with love from Tony.

Beautiful. That's Lara Fabian. Or is it Fabian? I think it's Fabian. And Broken Vow on Love From Tony. Anyway, you know, I look after five rescue cats, plus one that visits at the moment, who's still too timid to come in unless I'm not in the kitchen. Then she sneaks in and steals the other cat's food. But she's there. She's permanently there in the garden somewhere on the terrace, you know. But I've named her Domino because she's got these two lovely markings above her eyebrows. Look like another pair of eyes. Very strange. You might have seen them on my Facebook posts, which you can find, obviously, through lovefromtony.com. But anyway, I just had a call from a neighbour who said, can you look after... You're a cat expert, am I? Can you look after another... Would you adopt this other cat because I'm going away and stuff like that? It turns out that the cat is in Greece. Slight problem. Mind you, maybe I should pop over to Greece and bring the cat back. I don't know. I don't think so.

0: Stylistics, let's put it all together. I'm sure that's a euphemism for something, don't you think?
1: Tony, just behave yourself.
0: I will try. Hey, heading towards the end of another Love from Tony show. Where does the time go, my dearest listener?
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Michael Bublé in Everything, which is quite a lot, really, isn't it? Anyway, thanks for listening to This Love from Tony. Stay tuned to this fabulous radio station. Fear not, Love from Tony will be back right here very soon.

Hi and welcome to today's edition, our Rocks Rock Show with me, the Rock Meister. And I'd like to say from the moment go that there shouldn't be any technical problems, but I know already there will be. They're not visible, but I can assure you my headphones cable is all tangled. I just managed to get them over my head. So I'm going to have to unplug them shortly and get them all straight so that I can actually move further than about 2 foot from the mic, which is what I can't do at this moment in time. So I need to do that. You've got to just sit back and enjoy the next 2 hours of classic AOR and melodic rock, including this one, a little bit of Starship, and It's Not Enough. A bit like my headphone wire.

I was so concerned about me tangled wires, I didn't even mention who the first track was. I've just realised that now, just looking at the playlist. Anyway, the good news is I've sorted out me headphones. The cable is straight as a die and I can move again. So I can tell you exactly who we played on today's show so far. We've just had Hardline from their album Double Eclipse and I'll Be There. Before that, Adrenaline with Road of the Gypsy. Starship. From their album Love Among the Cannibals with It's Not Enough. And starting off today's show, this week's featured artist on Rock's Rockers, John Parr. It wasn't hard. I didn't really need to necessarily introduce it to you. From Australia, of course, John Parr with St. Elmo's Fire, in brackets, Man in Motion. So he's this week's featured artist on Rock Rockers. Two more tracks from him in this hour. Hopefully should get one in round about 10 minutes or so. And then two more tracks from him in hour two. We've also got feature in hour two. Of course, same song title, different artist. And I've got 1, 2, 3, 4. And it should be quite easy. Or looking at it, possibly two will be definitely easy because they were big hits. One, you'll recognise the voice. The fourth one, possibly you should do. Anyway, that's in hour two. We've got a lot of music to squeeze in hour one, including this one. This is Prisoner of Love by The Truth.

Second track by this week's featured artist on Rocks Rockers, John Parr with Restless Heart, at round about 30 minutes or so past the first hour, so which is where I wanted it to be. I tell you what, I'm getting quite good at this. I've only been doing this radio lark for very nearly 30 years now, so I'm just about getting the hang of how it all works. Before John Parr, we had Dakota from their album Runaway and Into the Night, and then we had from the album Jump, The Truth and Prisoner of Love. And I'll tell you what, I was just looking, because I don't, generally speaking, talk too much about the bands or the albums or anything else, because I like to let the music do the talking. And I think, to be perfectly honest, you'd much prefer to listen to the music than you would to listen to me sort of rabbiting on about a load of rubbish. So I don't normally sort of give too much or pay too much attention to the bands and things, because I know full well you can research it yourselves on Google and YouTube and whatever else is out there. But I thought I'd have a quick check on The Truth, and somebody somewhere along the line has messed it all up, because on their sort of the album, it's got a picture of what I would call a proper rock band, you know, guitars, drums, vocalists and this, that and the other, but then when you go into their bio, there's a picture of a chap at the front of a stage and two chaps standing behind him with record decks. And I'm thinking, obviously there's two The Truths out there. One of them's a rock band and one of them isn't. Anyway, thankfully for me, I chose the right one, because this show is Rock's Rock Show with me, the Rockmeister, where we play a selection of AOR and melodic rock, including this one from Pole Position.

Making Out Like a Bandit, bringing it. So I'm just trying to jiggle the playlist at the same time. I'm trying to work out what I can play to get quite nicely up to the top of the hour, including one more track from John Parr, this week's featured artist on Rock Rocks. And I just jiggled it right. You should never change a playlist round with about 20 seconds to go, but I did. You've just heard Venus and Mars from their album New Moon Rising with Making Out Like a Bandit. Before that, Stone Fury with Break Down the Wall. Beau Geste with Shadow on the Moon, and Pole Position with Out in the Night. I'm going to take us up to the top of the hour with one more track by John Parr, which is Come Out Fighting, and then we will have a little bit of John Waite with Change. So that should quite nicely, with a bit of luck, take us up to the top of the hour.

Nicely settled into hour two, our Rock's Rock Show with me, the Rockmeister. And that was Michael Morales with Look Into My Eyes. And before that, starting off hour two, was 220 volt with Beat of a Heart. And I was doing really well. It's a bit like a space capsule in the studio. I have got four monitors in front of me. Three of them I'm using all the time, and one of them I just sort of use every now and again if I need to get something off the internet. And normally I've got the playlists on two of them. And so I go from odd to even, left to right, odd to even, left to right. Somehow, somewhere along the line, I've flipped. Well, not I personally flipped, my playlists have flipped. So what was left to right now seems to appear that it's going right to left. And what was odd to even is now going even to odd. So I'm going to be totally confused. I've no idea what's going to happen in the next hour. What I do know is going to happen in the next hour is that we are now going to do the feature. Same song title, different artist, different song. Mainly because I've got to try and work out what the heck has happened to my playlist. And that will give me four songs worth. So let's see roughly how long that is. Four, six, nine. Oh, not very long. About a dozen minutes, I say. If I'm lucky, I might stretch it out to about 40 minutes to try and switch everything back. But I know full well that if I switch everything back, it's going to sort of resort itself out halfway through the show, and I'm going to be back to where I was. Anyway, I don't care. As I said at the beginning of the show, 30 years down the line, I can just about cope with it. Anyway, as I say, this week's feature, the song, that it's going to be quite easy this week. We've had some tricky ones, but I reckon certainly everybody will get two. Most people will get three, and some of you should get all four. And I'm not even going to give you the albums that they come from, because two of those will be giveaway straight away. So I'm not going to do anything at all, apart from tell you that the song title for all four tracks is Photograph.

You are, of course, listening to Rock's Rock Show with me, the Rockmeister, and that was this week's feature. All four tracks beginning with, or had the word, was only the word, in fact, one word's title, Photograph. And Not So Tricky, I believe, this week. I should never say that, because some of you may have been sitting there thinking I didn't know any of those, but I reckon most of you got three. Possibly some of you got four. In reverse order, Nickelback was the one you just heard there. Before that, REM, with a little bit of help from Natalie Merchant. I should be really strict, shouldn't I? I should say, unless you said REM with Natalie Merchant, you can't have the point. But I feel quite quite relaxed tonight, so you can have it if you just come up with REM. And before that, Weezer. And then before that, Def Leppard from Pyromania. Of course, I'll come back with another feature, or the same feature, but new songs next week. I haven't quite sorted out a lot what I'm going to do, because I only started off with two with Photograph. I thought, oh, let's have a bit of a play around, and managed to come up with two more to make up to four. So you never know. Most of them are only couplets in my folder, and they soon materialise into five, sixes and sevens. Anyway, with only round about, 34 in fact, minutes left of today's show, we need to get two more tracks in by this week's featured artist on Rock's Rocker, who, of course, is John Parr. And this is one of them. From the film Three Men and a Baby, this is him singing The Minute I Saw You.

More or less into the last 20 minutes of today's show. The show, of course, being Rock's Rock Show with me, the Rockmeister. So less chat, more music, I reckon. That was Delta and Night After Night. Before that, Great White with Stick It, and John Parr, the ultimate, penultimate track from him. One more track to squeeze in somewhere along the line. Let me look at the playlist and see where I'm going to... Oh, I might have to jigger that one up the playlist a little bit because I... If I leave it where it is, it may not get played. I want to squeeze a few more tracks in. So as I say, not much gas in, lots more music. This, a band from Sweden, Bad Habit and Living on the Edge.

on with the band, what became, not actually they became pretty famous with Pretty Green Eyes more than the others, but that was one of the big hits. Anyway, this one's called Taking Over Me. It's called, that's what it's called, sorry. And the band is called Lawson.